0: Hi, I'm Ed Sheeran and you're listening to Los Cuarenta. 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
1: 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This is Justin Bieber. 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
0: Yeah, yes it is.
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1: Ask for money and get advice. Ask for advice, get money twice. I'm from the dirty, but that Chico nice. Y'all call it a moment, I call it life.

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Will your mouth still remember the taste of my love? Will your eyes still smile from your cheek?